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1: A good number of the young and single people are doing this these days, and it's not because they want to, it's because they have to. It's called solo maxing, and I will share the fallout from it in just a bit. And coming up in just a few, it was a trip that could have taken them a day or two tops, but these three decided they were going to take the scenic route instead.
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1: What is up with the World Cup? Three dedicated Argentine soccer fans have completed an epic 11,000-mile cycling journey from Argentina to Kansas City, Missouri, just in time for the games there. Vicente Conculini, Miguel Salillo, and Yamandu Martinez left their hometown last August, spending more than 9 months riding through 16 different countries, and the three arrived just a few days ago, despite never even having heard of Kansas City before they planned their trek. During their time off, two of them were able to work remotely, but Conculini had to quit his job. Beyond the money he gave up, losing health coverage was a big gamble too, because anyone who would take on that kind of adventure really should have their head examined.
0: Rowdy Yates and Riding with Rowdy.
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15: From the Langley Roofing Weather Center.
16: Tonight, partly cloudy, lows in the low 60s. On Tuesday, partly sunny and highs 80 to 85. Mostly cloudy Tuesday night, low 60s. Partly sunny Wednesday, isolated thunderstorm and highs in the mid-80s. From the Storm Track 9 Weather Center, I'm senior meteorologist Bill Race. Q9.

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0: Respected, revered, redheaded. This is Rowdy Yates reporting.
1: Did you hear about the hazmat scare that happened last week at our nation's Pentagon? Actually turned out to be leftover meatloaf in the break room refrigerator. A study found that teenagers should get 8 to 10 hours of sleep every single night, and it has nothing to do with their health. It just gives their phones time to recharge. Oh, and according to Glamour magazine, two-thirds of Americans do not like the idea of doggy kisses. This is just my personal opinion, but that just might explain why the majority of people in this world always seems so sad.
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1: Solo maxing is something that singles are being forced to examine because dating these days is just too dang expensive. Matter of fact, the average date now costs around $200 and people just can't afford it. Dinner alone has seen a 31% price jump this year, and due to this lifestyle choice, dating websites and apps are seeing a significant drop in subscriptions. So, when you hear a 20-something these days saying they are going to check out Plenty of Fish, it's not the dating site, it's the discount buffet located on the seedy side of town.
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11: Tennessee Valley weather.
12: Tonight, partly cloudy, lows in the low 60s. On Tuesday, partly sunny and highs 80 to 85. Mostly cloudy Tuesday night, low 60s. Partly sunny Wednesday, isolated thunderstorm and highs in the mid-80s. From the Storm Track 9 Weather Center, I'm senior meteorologist Bill Race.

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1: Police will always tell you when you see something, say something, but what she saw and what it was were two completely different things. Thank God. But before we get to that, if you were in the Scouts, you probably know what a snipe hunt or a frog hike are. But you think by the time you got into college, you would give up such childish things?
0: You're right.

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1: Hey, that's my Uncle Bill there by the courthouse. He'll be lowering the flag when the sun goes down. And this is my town.

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1: Something tells me this was not included in the orientation packet. A prep school in New Jersey is requiring every freshman to complete a challenging 5-day trek along the Appalachian Trail before they are allowed to move on and be a sophomore. The educators at St. Benedict's Preparatory School say it's a positive thing and not a punishment, and most students find the adventure exhilarating. Though I can't help but think it doesn't work out well for everybody. Can you imagine being the parent of a child that was sent away as an entitled, pretentious blue blood? Came home after their first year as a West Virginia hillbilly.
0: Riding with the Rowdy.
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11: From the Langley Roofing Weather Center.
12: Tennessee Valley weather. Tonight, partly cloudy, lows in the low 60s. On Tuesday, partly sunny and highs 80 to 85. Mostly cloudy Tuesday night, low 60s. Partly sunny Wednesday, isolated thunderstorm and highs in the mid-80s. From the StormTrack 9 Weather Center, I'm senior meteorologist Bill Race.
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1: Taylor Swift and Travis Kelce are inviting a mix of celebrities and everyday individuals to their upcoming wedding. Matter of fact, some guests have only met the couple a couple of times through various projects, and that was quite a surprise to them that they got an invitation at all. The wedding is set for July the 3rd at Madison Square Garden in New York City with an estimated 1,200 attendees. Swift rented out the venue for 3 days, and that booking fee, $1 million per night. And instead of traditional invitations, they opted for personal calls and text messages, which indicates to me that she must have lost my number.
0: You're Riding with Rowdy.
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1: Not an optometrist myself, but I think I know enough about it to accurately diagnose a severe astigmatism in at least one individual, and thankfully, despite her frantic call to police, no one was injured and a crisis was averted. You can imagine that officers with the Bridgewater, Massachusetts Police Department took very seriously her report of a man in a camouflage jacket walking along the side of a busy roadway armed with a bazooka. But when they arrived, they saw something just a little bit different. There was a man, and he was exactly where the caller said he would be, and he was wearing a camouflage jacket or vest, but that bazooka claim was a bit far-fetched. But the man was actually armed with a fully loaded, semi-automatic, gas-powered leaf blower.
0: It's Ridin' with Rowdy.
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2: From the Langley Roofing Weather Center.
12: Tonight, partly cloudy, lows in the low 60s. On Tuesday, partly sunny and highs 80 to 85. Mostly cloudy Tuesday night, low 60s. Partly sunny Wednesday, isolated thunderstorm and highs in the mid-80s. From the Storm Track 9 Weather Center, I'm senior meteorologist Bill Race.
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1: Can you really charge somebody for beaning someone over the head with one of these? 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
1: Police in Northern California are investigating a road rage incident that went from bad to bizarre. Authorities say that two drivers got into a confrontation after one allegedly started honking and tailgating the other one. So both men pulled over, got out of their vehicles, and that's when the blows were thrown. And then one of them reportedly grabbed a ukulele and smashed the other over the head with it. Both drivers left the scene before police arrived. Investigators are now treating the case as an assault with a deadly weapon. I would not go that far. I mean, a ukulele is really only harmful to humans when somebody begins to play it.
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10: From the Langley Roofing Weather Center.
11: Tonight, partly cloudy, lows in the low 60s. On Tuesday, partly sunny and highs 80 to 85. Mostly cloudy Tuesday night, low 60s. Partly sunny Wednesday, isolated thunderstorm and highs in the mid-80s. From the Storm Track 9 Weather Center, I'm senior meteorologist Bill Race. Q-9.

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0: respected, revered, redheaded. This is Rowdy Yates reporting.
1: Experts now say that infants should get up to 16 hours of sleep each and every day. They also highly recommend new parents should try to get at least three. Everybody knows summertime is the perfect time to tie the knot, especially the month of June. But what is the perfect age? Those in the know have found that it's best to wait until your late 20s to get married. By that time, you've learned more about yourself, and you know exactly which qualities to look for in a good divorce attorney. Finally, scientists say the air quality inside the typical automobile is far more polluted than outdoor air. It is believed the pollution reaches its peak about an hour after you leave the Taco Bell drive-thru.
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1: Here is a helpful hint. Bringing anything on a flight that is shaped like a grenade is a dumb idea. Even if it is hot sauce, and even if it benefits a wonderful organization. A TikToker's post has gone viral after she posted about her dilemma. A TSA inspection agent flagged the mysterious item in her luggage, and once they determined it was safe, they still insisted that the item be mailed to her residence instead. And even after 630,000 views and several thousand comments, the woman still cannot grasp what the big deal was. Perhaps she would have gotten the message if they had smacked a stamp on her forehead and mailed her home instead.
0: Riding with the Rowdy.
2: 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The latest road conditions and school closings. 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
2: From the Langley Roofing Weather Center.
12: Tennessee Valley weather. Tonight, partly cloudy, lows in the low 60s. On Tuesday, partly sunny and highs 80 to 85. Mostly cloudy Tuesday night, low 60s. Partly sunny Wednesday, isolated thunderstorm and highs in the mid-80s. From the Storm Track 9 Weather Center, I'm Senior Meteorologist Bill Race. 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

Sometimes the space between I give up and I got this is the time it takes to hear just the right song. 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
1: The devil's lettuce ain't my thing, but you know what? At least I am open-minded enough to encourage the further exploration of its properties for positive medical advancements. And lo and behold, there are some, especially if you are a man of a certain age. And later on, our stupid criminal could have chosen museum lighting for this stolen painting, but instead chose the subtle glow of the one inside of his refrigerator.
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1: I've got some great news for grown-up jokers, smokers, and midnight tokers. Moderate cannabis use in middle-aged and older adults as well is now being linked to better cognitive function and larger brain volume. Now, over the years, there have been lots and lots of studies that found the immediate effects of cannabis slows the mind. However, lifetime cannabis use is now linked to better memory performance, faster processing speed, enhanced learning, and I presume a righteous collection of Pink Floyd albums.
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13: Tennessee Valley weather. Tonight, partly cloudy, lows in the low 60s. On Tuesday, partly sunny and highs 80 to 85. Mostly cloudy Tuesday night, low 60s. Partly sunny Wednesday, isolated thunderstorm and highs in the mid-80s. From the Storm Track 9 Weather Center, I'm senior meteorologist Bill Race. Q90.

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1: Time for our stupid criminal of the day. A man in Italy successfully stole a very valuable Renaissance painting from an art gallery, but accidentally left behind his reading glasses at the scene. Well, police were able to trace that prescription to a local optometrist, and sure enough, they discovered that the glasses belonged to a man who had visited the gallery 3 times in the previous week, and each time lingering suspiciously near the stolen artwork. Security footage confirmed his identity, and he was arrested at his home, where the painting itself was poorly hidden behind his refrigerator.
0: This is Riding with Rowdy.
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1: Something just for the guys before we go. Men's Health Magazine published a strenuous exercise routine for baby boomer men that includes jogging and chin-ups and push-ups and sit-ups, too. Last night, while I was laying on the floor watching TV, I did 1,000 crunches and did it in just 20 minutes. And I do believe that's the fastest I have ever eaten a bag of potato chips.
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2: From the Langley Roofing Weather Center.
14: Tennessee Valley Weather. Tonight, partly cloudy, lows in the low 60s. On Tuesday, partly sunny and highs 80 to 85. Mostly cloudy Tuesday night, low 60s. Partly sunny Wednesday, isolated thunderstorm and highs in the mid-80s. From the Storm Track 9 Weather Center, I'm senior meteorologist Bill Race.

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2: Tennessee Valley Weather.
3: Tonight, partly cloudy, lows in the low 60s. On Tuesday, partly sunny and highs 80 to 85. Mostly cloudy Tuesday night, low 60s. Partly sunny Wednesday, isolated thunderstorm and highs in the mid-80s. From the StormTrack 9 Weather Center, I'm senior meteorologist Bill Race.
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0: From the Langley Roofing Weather Center.
3: Tonight, partly cloudy, lows in the low 60s. On Tuesday, partly sunny and highs 80 to 85. Mostly cloudy Tuesday night, low 60s. Partly sunny Wednesday, isolated thunderstorm and highs in the mid-80s. From the StormTrack 9 Weather Center, I'm senior meteorologist Bill Race. Q90.

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She came to see him one last time. Oh, and we all wondered if she would. And it kept running through my mind. This time, he's over her for good.

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And they laughed at me, and then I shot him, and then I dragged their cheek.

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Hey, if you love the music we play, then you know the difference between a violin and a fiddle. A violin has four strings, and a fiddle has four strings. 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
3: Tennessee Valley weather.
4: Tonight, partly cloudy, lows in the low 60s. On Tuesday, partly sunny and highs 80 to 85. Mostly cloudy Tuesday night, low 60s. Partly sunny Wednesday, isolated thunderstorm and highs in the mid-80s. From the StormTrack 9 Weather Center, I'm Senior Meteorologist Bill Race.

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3: Tennessee Valley weather.
4: Tonight, partly cloudy, lows in the low 60s. On Tuesday, partly sunny and highs 80.

to 85. Mostly cloudy Tuesday night, low 60s. Partly sunny Wednesday, isolated thunderstorm and highs in the mid-80s. From the StormTrack 9 Weather Center, I'm senior meteorologist Bill Race. Q9.

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3: Tennessee Valley weather.
4: Tonight, partly cloudy, lows in the low 60s. On Tuesday, partly sunny and highs 80 to 85. Mostly cloudy Tuesday night, low 60s. Partly sunny Wednesday, isolated thunderstorm and highs in the mid-80s. From the StormTrack 9 Weather Center, I'm senior meteorologist Bill Race. Q90.

0: fella goes by the name Rowdy, he sets up certain expectations.
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0: country am I in?
1: It doesn't matter. It's 5 o'clock somewhere.
0: It's always on 5 in Margaritaville, come to think of it.
1: Yeah, I heard that.
0: You've been there, haven't you?
1: Yes, sir.
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1: Well, my daddy left home when I was 3, and he didn't leave much to Ma and me. Just this old guitar and an empty bottle of booze. 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Well, he must have thought that it was quite a joke, and it got a lot of laughs from lots of folks. 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Some gal would giggle and I'd get red, and some guy'd laugh and I'd bust his head. 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

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I tell you, I fought tougher men, but I really can't remember when. He kicked like a mule and he bit like a crocodile. 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He stood there looking at me and I saw him smile. He said, son, this world is rough, and if a man's gonna make it, he's gotta be tough. And I know I wouldn't be there to help you along. So I give you that name and I said goodbye. I knew you'd have to get tough or die. And it's that name that helped to make you strong. Yeah. He said, now you just fought one hell of a fight, and I know you hate me and you got the right to kill me now, and I wouldn't blame you if you do. But you ought to thank me before I die for the gravel in your guts and the spit in your eye, 'cause I'm the that named you Sue.

0: think about him now and then, every time I try and every time I win. And if I ever have a son, I think I'm gonna name him Bill or George, anything but Sue. I still ain't that man.
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0: right there.
1: Yeah, I've heard the song, yeah.
0: All right, so I've got to... You coined a term, the Neanderthal term. People that, you know, walk around and they just kind of walk around aimlessly like lost cavemen.
1: Yes, Neanderthals. Great.
0: Neanderthal is awesome. Dude, I had a Neanderthal moment yesterday. I was going somewhere. I had an appointment. I show up and, like, there's a guy walking out. And he walks across the parking lot and then stays in my lane. Like, so I can't pass him. You know, he's like walking and he just goes slow and just meandering.
1: Yeah.
0: And I'm like, okay, move. Finally, goes through, gets to his car. I pass him and there's no other spaces. I turn back around and I'm, well, like, he's about to leave.
1: Yeah.
0: Gets in his car.
1: Just stop it.
0: And he just sits there.
1: Yeah.
0: And sits there. And I pull up behind. I'm like, I'm starting to, like, a minute and a half goes by. I'm like, let me see what he's doing. I pull up behind, and he's scrolling through his phone with his thing, and I'm like, he's just running the AC. I'm like, do I get out and go tap on the car and go, hey, buddy.
1: Hey, man. I need your spot.
0: There's no other spots. But I'm like, I don't want to do that and get shot. Exactly.
1: Yep.
0: And I'm like, what do I do here? So I just kind of backed up and waited.
1: It's the worst.
0: Somebody else walked out. Got into their car, and they moved, and they left, and then I was able to take that spot. But I was like, you know, I would just like to say something. Whomever you are, whatever you're doing, when you're at a place and you just kind of have nowhere to go, just get out of the way.
1: Go somewhere else and do it.
0: Yeah, go somewhere. Or find a spot where there's no people around.
1: Neanderthals.
0: Yes, don't be a Neanderthal.
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8: Tennessee Valley weather.
9: Tonight, partly cloudy, lows in the low 60s. On Tuesday, partly sunny and highs 80 to 85. Mostly cloudy Tuesday night, low 60s. Partly sunny Wednesday, isolated thunderstorm and highs in the mid 80s. From the Storm Track 9 Weather Center, I'm senior meteorologist Bill Race.
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0: for them? I don't want to be difficult because I'm already being a pain.
1: When someone like you cancels, they have to fill that spot.
0: Oh, that's true.
1: It happens all the time. Other people are going through the same thing. So other people are canceling, and you want to make sure that you're the person they call to fill in those gaps. And, I mean, it works out. Usually that's
0: a solid tip, Bubba.
1: Yeah, you know. I'm not my first rodeo.
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1: Carson, how are you back on the apps, right?
2: Actually, I just shut them down again.
1: Oh, okay. What happened?
2: Yeah, it's just we're heading into a really busy season, a fun season. I see my calendar filling up and I go, you know what? If I meet somebody in real life, great. But as of right now, I said I don't need to be distracted on my phone. What I will tell you, though, is after pausing the apps, I started getting inundated on TikTok with a matchmaking service. Uh-huh. I don't know. Maybe it's your phone listening, right? And I thought, well, that's an interesting idea. And it's person that they meet with you, or I think it's a Zoom, and they talk to you about who you are, your interests, what you're looking for. And then they pick from their pool of people. They guarantee you 3 matches a week. And I was like, whoa, I like this curated cultivation of my heart. Absolutely. Yeah. Then they sent me the price.
1: Oh.
2: Ooh.
1: How much is that?
2: Almost $5,000.
3: For how long?
2: It doesn't actually say. They will give you that information until you sign up for a consultation because they're going to give you the hard sell.
1: But it's definitely $5,000.
2: Yep. Well, I might have asked ChatGPT. I asked a little AI for the help on the price.
1: How much is it?
2: And yeah, and then there's no guarantee. They also said, like, yeah, we'll send this to you we'll let you know based on the tier you sign. That's their, according to AI.
3: There's lots of tiers.
2: It was the
3: starting,
2: right? Oh my gosh. Could you imagine? It's like investing.
1: Well, that's $5,000 for you. And then there's 3 a week. That's probably $5,000 for them too, right?
2: Yeah.
3: I would think the ladies pay less than the guys.
2: I don't know, though.
1: Because I almost feel like it's almost like you're not on your own doing it. I think more ladies would want to do that.
2: That's what I was thinking. You might actually have more women signing up for this.
3: Do I have to start paying you for going through? Because Carson's been doing cutting my matches. Cut by Carson is pretty great. It's a great theme. She's been going,
2: look
3: yes,
2: at me.
3: No,
2: I
3: no,
2: am
3: yes,
2: free
3: no.
2: of charge.
1: That's right.
0: We'll be right back with more of the Big D and Bubba Before the Show.
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7: Tennessee Valley weather.
8: Partly cloudy and comfortable this morning, then remaining partly to mostly cloudy today with the chance for a few sprinkles, high temperatures, low 80s. Tonight, mostly cloudy with low temps in the mid-60s. Wednesday, partly sunny, hot and breezy with the chance for an isolated shower, high temperatures in the upper 80s. From the Storm Track 9 Weather Center, I'm meteorologist Olivia Glass.

drifted into town and stayed all alone. 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And if you spoke at all, you just said hi to Big John. Somebody said he came from New Orleans, where he got in a fight over a Cajun queen and a crashing blow from a huge right hand.

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With Jackson Timbers, they started back down. Then came that rumble way down in the ground. And as smoke and gas belched out of that mine, everybody knew it was the end of the line for Big John.

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At the bottom of this mine lies one hell of a man, Big John.

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Roster. I'm your announcer, David Angel. It's time to turn them up and wake up the world. 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
2: Jessica says Adam and Eve were the first ones to ignore the Apple terms and conditions.
3: Sarah says, I'm not an expert at picking... Oh, I'm sorry. Sarah says, I'm an expert at picking leaves and heating them in water. It's my specialty.
2: Special tea. All right, Jacob says, did you hear the one about the kid who started a business tying shoelaces on the playground? It was a not for profit. K and not. Yeah, nah, all right.
3: These are good. Hannah says, I read that by law, you must turn on your headlights when it's raining in Sweden. Well, how am I supposed to know when it's raining in Sweden?
2: I know. All right, looking for your good tweet, tag us at Big D and Bubba.
1: Tweet, tweet, tasty tweet.
0: Big D and Bubba's tasty tweet. Those tasty tweets.
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5: Keep in mind, Roberts Mill Road is closed today from 9 to 4. It's closed today. We're talking about Roberts Mill Road. I'm looking at the ridge cut right now, east to westbound 24, both directions looking great.
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1: Tennessee Valley weather.
15: Partly cloudy and comfortable this morning, then remaining partly to mostly cloudy today with the chance for a few sprinkles, high temperatures, low 80s. Tonight, mostly cloudy with low temps in the mid-60s. Wednesday, partly sunny, hot and breezy.

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1: Did you guys see Fox is buying Roku?
0: No.
1: Yeah. Yeah, they're going to buy it. So they're buying the Roku. I don't know exactly what that means.
0: Are they going to call it Roku after that? And then it'll be Fox that rocks you.
1: No, they're not. Is it just a channel?
2: No, it's a series. I have a Roku. It's a bunch of channels. So you can use it. You can download apps to it.
0: It's like a Fire Stick.
2: It is free. It's like a Fire Stick. You can download. You can watch any sort of app you want, but also it has a series of channels that are like, I watch a lot of rustic, so it's people, oh, here's buying Alaska or settling Montana, but then they have the Saved by the Bell channel, or you can watch the Walking Dead channel, or you can watch the Alfred Hitchcock Presents channel.
0: So it's kind of like Pluto, because Pluto does that too, where they have little channels that are specifically for one show.
2: Amazon does it too, if you have a Fire Stick.
0: Okay.
2: Amazon does channels as well. You can watch 3 days of Drew Carey, followed by 3 days of Growing Pains. Found that out when my dad was here.
1: Who watches all that?
2: My dad.
0: My parents.
2: I mean, also, is the Alfred Hitchcock Presents channel a favorite on my Roku? Yes, it is.

0: So I want to watch stuff from the 1960s.
1: Well,
0: I'm
1: sure they're going to see all that kind of stuff integrated. You know, they kind of move over to different platforms. It's, man, I'm trying to...
0: Well, Roku's gotten into doing original programming. I think a lot of them, the way in Amazon is, and so you never know, this partnering with Fox, you get TV shows, maybe sports?
1: That
0: could be a good place to test out some of those things.
1: Like Netflix has started doing, doing more and more live sports. I know Amazon is doing a lot more live sports to where they're kind of creeping into... Listen, when YouTube TV came out, you know, it was pretty affordable. Now it's like $90 a month for the full package. And so you can get, you know, hey, I don't want all these other channels.
2: Hulu's got live sports.
1: And so, you know, a lot of people are looking for options. So I don't know. Maybe we can get some cheaper options with the
3: cable
1: Fox
3: is now
1: and
3: cheaper.
1: Roku.
3: I mean,
1: yeah, it's getting to the point where we're like, well,
3: we all got rid of cable because it was so expensive. And now because you have to have all the different channels and apps
1: Full
3: and
1: circle.
3: Things and whatever. Yeah.
4: Keep in mind, Roberts Mill Road is closed today from 9 to 4. It's closed today. We're talking about Roberts Mill Road. I'm looking at the ridge cut right now, east to westbound 24. Both directions looking great.
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1: Hey, it's Big D and Bobby. 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
6: 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Here's Governor Brian Kemp and First Lady Marty Kemp endorsing Burt Jones for governor.
7: Over the last 8 years, we've accomplished a lot, and we've had a strong ally in Burt Jones. 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
1: What's up, Garrett?
2: I was just going to ask you guys, do the speed limit is enforced by aircraft signs on the highway? Is that just something to scare us, or is that real? Is there actually something that's watching us in the sky?
1: No, so here's what you need to do. And every time you see one of those signs, look for an airport. So, now it is, Liz, I do have a friend of mine, Jason, who state police, and occasionally, they would use aircraft. This is back in the day, anyway.
0: You would notice the... Here's how you really know. There's usually a line, a horizontal white line that goes across the road. And then there's another one, maybe, you know, 500 feet ahead or whatever. And so what they would do is the aircraft would... They can't run radar from the sky, but they can hit a stopwatch when you hit one line and stop it when you hit the second, and they know your speed.
1: And then they call down to a unit on the ground, hey, and describe your car, and they pull you over. Again, yes,
0: it happened a lot back in the day.
1: Nowadays, it's just they put the signs up near airports because they know planes are going to be in the air, and so you look up and you see a plane and you slow down.
3: Oh,
0: it is a wonderful
3: psychologically.
0: Yeah, it's wonderful tactic, and that's basically what it's turned into. And the thing is, there's so many small rural airports around, you know, that it's great, especially on back roads and things like that, where they don't want you speeding, you know, like out in the country or whatever. They put those out there because there's all these rural airports, and they're like, and crop dusting, they'll do the same thing. They'll put speed monitor by aircraft.
1: You're right.
0: Those who know, but those who don't, you go, it might be a cop.
2: Now with drones, though. Though, they can bring it back in full force.
1: Oh, yeah, because it's way more affordable, too.
0: Yeah.
1: Ooh.
0: Oh, no.
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5: 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Accident there, minor in nature, according to the Sheriff's Department. That's Montlake near Terrace Falls Drive. Keep this in mind, Roberts Mill Road will be closed for several hours starting at 9. Yeah, from 9 to 4 today, Roberts Mill Road will be closed.
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16: Tennessee Valley weather. Partly cloudy and comfortable this morning, then remaining partly to mostly cloudy today with the chance for a few sprinkles, high temperatures low 80s. Tonight, mostly cloudy with low temps in the mid-60s. Wednesday, partly sunny, hot and breezy with the chance for an isolated shower, high temperatures in the upper 80s. From the StormTrack 9 Weather Center, I'm meteorologist Olivia Glass.

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1: All right, let's see how many you guys get and how many you know. These are famous sayings and their origins.
2: In early silent films, they often ended in chase scenes. So when audiences would want them to just skip the boring parts, they would say, cut to the chase.
1: Didn't know that.
2: Medieval bakers would usually add an extra loaf just so they wouldn't get punished for selling underweight bread. That's why 13 pieces is referred to as a baker's dozen.
1: Yeah, I knew that.
2: In sailing, the ropes that control the sails are known as sheets. If multiple sheets are loose, it will cause the boat to rock, making people stumble around as if they're drunk. This is how we got the term three sheets to wind. Beds were once made of ropes that had to be pulled tight to support the mattress. This is where we got the term sleep tight. Okay. In medieval times, an unwanted guest might be served a cold piece of meat instead of a hot meal. This was the host's way of politely asking them to leave, also known as giving them the cold shoulder.
1: You
2: might think this term came from people who were buried alive, but it's actually from horse racing. Refers to when people would substitute accomplished horses for amateur horses during a race just to secure the win. But the horses had to look alike. The term dead is a synonym for exact, and ringer is the term for fake. So these horses were known as dead ringers.
1: I love all that stuff.
3: Also, I don't think anybody thought dead ringer was had anything to do with being buried alive.
1: No.
3: That was a very...
0: Well, no, the buried alive thing was they had a bell that was attached inside of the coffin
3: ringer. Yeah, I don't think any of us thought dead ringer as being an exact duplicate made any sense compared to a bell if you're buried alive.
1: Yeah, I get it. The connection, yeah.
3: Yeah, I think she stretched there.
1: Cold shoulder of that.
3: That was a good one.
4: Watch out for an accident. It just happened a little while ago. Roswell Boulevard at East 28th Street. Roswell Boulevard at East 28th Street. Accident, no injuries, thank goodness. Roberts Mill Road remains closed 9 to 4 today. Yeah, 9 to 4. Roberts Mill Road will be closed.
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17: Tennessee Valley weather.
18: Partly cloudy and comfortable this morning, then remaining partly to mostly cloudy today with the chance for a few sprinkles, high temperatures low 80s. Tonight, mostly cloudy with low temps in the mid 60s. Wednesday,

80s. Tonight, mostly cloudy with low temps in the mid-60s. Wednesday, partly sunny, hot and breezy with a chance for an isolated shower. High temperatures in the upper 80s. From the StormTrack 9 Weather Center, I'm meteorologist Olivia Glass.

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1: Good morning. My name is Dixie, and I listen to your show when I'm driving every morning. I drive for a living, and I'm listening to you guys talking about being big guys. Believe me, there's nothing wrong with that. There's nothing worse than a skinny little man.
0: Well, thank you, Dixie.
2: Thank you.
1: Seriously, nothing like a big guy.
0: I feel bad for the skinny little men that just heard that being declared.
1: There's just nothing worse than a skinny little man. So hang in there. You guys are great.
0: Thank you, Dixie. I appreciate it.
1: You guys take care. Bye-bye.
3: 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It just happened a little while ago. Rossville Boulevard at East 28th Street. Rossville Boulevard at East 28th Street. Accident, no injuries, thank goodness. Robertsville Road remains closed 9 to 4 today. Yeah, 9 to 4. Robertsville Road will be closed.
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1: Stephen McBee Jr., the McBee Dynasty. It's on Bravo, celebrating season three. Since you guys are a working, and I know you guys get into like all the, you know, there's drama and that kind of stuff. I particularly like it just from the cattle ranch part of it. Mm-hmm. Can you help Bubba? He doesn't cook
0: at all.
1: And so right. I'm trying to get him. If he was to go to the grocery store, what is a cut of meat that anyone can go and you'd be like, hey, don't sleep on this one. It's not a filet. First off, just my opinion, filets are fine.
0: I find it's too much price for too little meat on a filet.
1: It's not a great taste. It's just kind of,
2: correct.
1: What's a good
0: cut? I like it when it's fattier.
1: Yeah, what's a good cut that's inexpensive and is like, don't sleep on it?
2: I mean, heck, you can't get away with anything being inexpensive in the beef world these days. But if I had my choice of cut, it would be Kansas City Strip. Most people call it a New York Strip, but for me, I refuse to do so. So it's Kansas City Strip for me. It has that nice mixture of leanness and a little bit of fattiness, and it's right now it's decently priced.
1: You like it better than a ribeye?
2: I do. The ribeyes are too fatty for me.
1: It's a bit too fatty.
2: Yeah.
1: The end, they don't get trimmed quite right. Correct. I have to end up trimming them myself.
0: All right, so what about, I have to go take this a step further. What if I'm on a budget and I really want to get some meat, but I also just don't want to pay a whole bunch of money? What is the best cut of meat? Mm. I know you were just talking about the strip, but what is the best cut of meat for the budget conscious?
2: Top sirloin.
0: Okay.
2: Top sirloin steak. And that's a very good cut. If you treat it right on the grill, you can end up having a very good steak cut out of it. And it's running, you know, anywhere from $14 to $16 a pound right now.
1: Jeez.
2: Wow. Yeah, it's for a sirloin. It's expensive. Yeah.
1: Man.
2: Ground beef's running $8 to $10 a pound.
1: I'm making it my garage. I'm doing lab-grown meat in my garage.
2: It's probably cheaper than real beef at this point.
3: I mean, I can offer you a coupon for my Impossible Burgers.
0: Man, I don't know if I could eat lab-grown anything. I'm sure.
2: I couldn't do it myself, but man, I'll tell you what. If you've got a gold brick right now or a filet, you'd be tossing and turning to decide which one was worth more at this point.
0: Yeah, wow.
1: Anything that's crazy on this season of the show?
2: Yeah, for being in the middle of nowhere and running a farm and ranch, you would not think we'd have that much drama. And I could never imagine that we'd have more in season three than we did in seasons one and two, but we've definitely cranked it up a notch.
1: Got kids now. Kids involved.
2: We do have kids involved. Yeah. And that is awesome. That's my favorite part of this season is getting to see the next generation of McBees and how special the grandbabies have been to our family. Through all of the difficulties and challenges we have on the farm, those little babies have provided such a light for us and our family, and we have grown so much closer because of them.
1: It's pretty cool. Check it out. It's season three of the McBee Dynasty. It is on Bravo. You can check it out. Steven is unbelievably ugly and not attractive at all. So, ladies,
0: there's a reason why we're on radio and he's on TV.
1: That's exactly right. Steven McBee, thank you, brother. Good to see you again.
2: Yeah, good to see y'all, too.
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5: Traffic. 75 at the 24 split. I'm looking at it right now. You're looking pretty normal. You know, traffic starting to build. You're looking okay right now, east and westbound, up and over the ridge cut. Leaving Hickson, heading across the dam, both directions, 153 north and southbound. Good traffic flow. Cleveland and Dalton, you're looking okay. Keep this in mind. Roberts Mill Road will be closed today, 9 to 4. Roberts Mill Road closed today, 9. They're going to reopen it at 4 today.
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7: Breaking news. Here's Governor Brian Kemp and First Lady Marty Kemp endorsing Burt Jones for governor.
8: Over the last 8 years, we've accomplished a lot, and we've had a strong ally in Burt Jones. Burt knows how to get things done because that's what he's done in the state Senate and as lieutenant governor. Cutting taxes, taking criminals off the streets, raising teacher pay, creating jobs. Burt has been there every step of the way.
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14: Tennessee Valley weather.
15: Partly cloudy and comfortable this morning, then remaining partly to mostly cloudy today with the chance for a few sprinkles, high temperatures, low 80s. Tonight, mostly cloudy with low temps in the mid-60s. Wednesday, partly sunny, hot and breezy with the chance for an isolated shower, high temperatures in the upper 80s. From the Storm Track 9 Weather Center, I'm meteorologist Olivia Glass. Q9.

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0: Tweet. Jessica says Adam and Eve were the first ones to ignore the Apple terms and conditions.
1: Sarah says, I'm not an expert at picking... Oh, I'm sorry. Sarah says, I'm an expert at picking leaves and heating them in water. It's my specialty.
0: Specialty. All right, Jacob says, did you hear the one about the kid who started a business tying shoelaces on the playground? It was a it was the not-for-profit. K and not... Yeah, nah, all right.
1: These are good. Hannah says, I read that by law, you must turn on your headlights when it's raining in Sweden. Well, how am I supposed to know when it's raining in Sweden?
0: I know. All right, looking for your good tweet, tag us at Big D and Bubba.
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1: Bubba with his dating update.
0: Oh, this one's actually not about me. This one is about helping the guys out there, which ultimately will help the ladies out there, because guys don't know how to be attractive. Because, ladies, you know, your whole life is taught, you know, it's fashion magazines, it's websites, it's this and that, and movies and tutorials. Dudes don't know how to do it. Real quick, guys, here's some very easy things. If you're on the apps and you're trying to get dates and whatever and it's just not working, a couple things. First of all, get rid of all the generic statements and things like that. That way, you know, I love to travel. Family is important. Instead, just say, my parents randomly show up, we'll take long weekends, and blah, blah, blah. You know, make some kind of thing out of it. Tell a story with your profile rather than just saying, love kids.
2: Do you read people's profiles?
0: I do.
2: Oh.
0: I do. Yeah.
2: I just look at the pictures, and that's when I decide.
0: The pictures bring me in. I then read it and say, okay, you know what? This person sounds like a good fit, or they don't. And I, yeah.
2: You'd really have to write something horrific for me to change my mind of like, ooh, that's a real hot guy. And then I'm like,
0: okay, but what if he's marginal? Then you're like, okay.
2: Yeah, then I'm probably already
0: What if he's an average dude and, you know, the pictures aren't offensive?
2: Yeah.
0: But then you read his profile and you go, you know what? He sounds like a good dude.
2: Yeah, if I already got far enough where I'm looking at picture number six, you're probably getting the swipe right.
0: Dudes, get rid of all the cliches. Partner in crime, looking for my person.
1: Ride or die.
0: Jim looking for Pam, all that stuff.
1: Delete
0: all
1: that. If it's been sung in a song.
0: Carson and all the ladies have seen all the profiles, and they all say the same thing. Get rid of it. Also, big, big, big one. Review your photos right now. Just stop and think to yourself on your dating profiles. Your very first picture should be one. It's a very clear shot, maybe of you smiling, probably without a hat, if possible.
2: Also, just you. Please don't make me go to the second picture to find out which of the six you are.
0: That's exactly what I was going to say. No sunglasses, not a hat. Don't do a fish pic right there.
2: Also, I already know which one you are. You're the least attractive in that group
0: photo. That works both ways, by the way.
2: Oh, no. I mean, I'm guilty, too. I put pictures of me and my hot friends.
0: One picture with friends is all you need on there. And, you know, maybe throw a picture on there that'll start a conversation. You know, learning how to scuba dive, or you doing a volunteering thing, or something that she'll find interesting that maybe she'll go, oh, I want to talk to this
2: guy. Maybe a screenshot of your 401k.
0: Also, guys, last thing, stop trying to look tough.
1: Thank you for saving this, Carson. Yes. Trying to look what?
0: Stop tough? Trying to look tough. It's okay. A huge mistake. Ladies know if you're safe for them or not, and if you're going to be able to keep them safe and all that. Just stop trying to do the mysterious, dangerous guy thing. It doesn't work for you.
3: 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I'm your announcer, David Angel, and Big D and Bubba will be right back.
4: We're in good shape when it comes to accidents. Yeah, coming down Signal, you're looking okay. Coming down Lookout Mountain, I don't see any problems. Roberts Mill Road will be closed from 9 to 4 today for maintenance. 9 to 4, Roberts Mill Road will be closed, all right? You're looking good. Dalton, Cleveland, parts of Red Bank this morning.
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14: From the Langley Roofing Weather Center.
15: Cloudy and comfortable this morning, then remaining partly to mostly cloudy today with the chance for a few sprinkles. High temperatures, low 80s. Tonight, mostly cloudy with low temps in the mid-60s. Wednesday, partly sunny, hot and breezy with the chance for an isolated shower. High temperatures in the upper 80s. From the Storm Track 9 Weather Center, I'm meteorologist Olivia Glass.

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1: He's here.
3: He's with us.
2: Bubba, I am having the same issues with these apps that you and Carson are having, and it makes me feel better that people like you are struggling with it like I am, bud. But it has been an absolute nightmare.
0: Now, by people like you, you mean handsome, debonair, really awesome dudes?
1: Yeah.
2: I do. I mean, you guys are, you know, you're good-looking guys. You're famous guys. Carson is hot as heck.
0: No, we're fame adjacent.
2: Struggling with it.
1: Yeah, we're fame adjacent.
0: You know, fame adjacent. Hey, we know fame.
2: If I'm struggling, it makes me feel a little better.
0: It is really, and you know what? It's so funny because no matter who you talk with, it's the same story. I know a very incredibly hot person, and she is like, she's got the same drama on Raya. I'm like,
1: what's Raya?
0: That's the one for really hot people and celebrities.
1: What are you on? Are you on Bumble? Is that
2: I'm
1: it?
2: I'm on the same, the Bumble and the Hinge, and I think it does more harm than good at this point. I'm very close to deleting it. Carson may have bumped me over the edge of that. She mentioned something about deleting them because she has enough to do without them.
1: Yeah.
2: And I think that's going to be my signal to get rid of these things, guys, because to be honest with you, it's not the best for the self-esteem.
0: No,
2: fire out. You know, 100 messages and nothing comes back.
0: You know, why don't you do this? And here's a really good way to do it. Don't fire out 100 messages. Just leave your app out or your thing out there. Let the likes come to you. And instead of, it's like fishing. Instead of sitting out there, I mean, you know how it is. If you sit out there for a while and you let it happen, you'll get a bite. And I think that's the way to go. Then you're not stressing about it, and you're not worried about it, and you're not overthinking things. Because right now, it's in your head, and you're like, what's wrong with me? And there's nothing wrong with you. It's the situation, and people are disposable, and you're shopping online for humans. It's a bizarre marketplace.
2: It is. Well, hey, thank you, guys. I appreciate the advice. I love the show. I've called and spoken to you guys before. I found you in 2011 down in the Florida Keys, and I've been living and listening ever since.
1: Well, glad to have you, man. Good luck to you, and if you need any more boosts, let us know. We'll build you up.
0: We got you.
2: Thank you, guys.
1: All right,
2: have
1: hang
2: a great
1: in there.
2: Day.
1: All right, bye.
2: Okay, boys. Bye-bye.
4: We're in good shape when it comes to accidents. Yeah, coming down Signal, you're looking okay. Coming down Lookout Mountain, I don't see any problems. Roberts Mill Road will be closed from 9 to 4 today for maintenance. 9 to 4, Roberts Mill Road will be closed, all right? You're looking good. Dalton, Cleveland, parts of Red Bank this morning.
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1: Breaking news. Here's Governor Brian Kemp and First Lady Marty Kemp endorsing Burt Jones for governor.
2: Over the last 8 years, we've accomplished a lot, and we've had a strong ally in Burt Jones. Burt knows how to get things done because that's what he's done in the state Senate and as lieutenant governor. Cutting taxes, taking criminals off the streets, raising teacher pay, creating jobs. Burt has been there every step of the way.
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1: And here's President Trump, also endorsing Burt Jones for governor.
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5: 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You will be very happy, Georgia.
1: Georgia, now it's time for all Republicans to unite and vote Burt Jones for governor on Tuesday.
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0: Bobby Mamus. Moses, sit down on the Mamus. Make it count, son. 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
2: So, our friends... Low Cash and Parmalee put out this. So, first off, Keith Urban has the Yacht Rock album that came out on Friday, this past Friday. Low Cash, Parmalee, they come out with a similar. Like, it's this right here, and they come out with it on the same day. Now, what are the chances that there would be two Yacht Rocky sounding?
3: She was playing, man.
2: I know you're gonna,
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1: You know, we do the sounds like songs that sound like other songs. There's a TikToker. She is a music professor of some sort. And she was talking about the new Taylor Swift. And I was like, it's easier for me just to play it and steal it from her than do all the song clips. But listen, here we go.
2: Taylor Swift's new song, Toy Story. What song did it remind you of? Here's Taylor. Did you hear Laverne and Shirley? Cat Stevens. Donna Summer. Queen.
3: Point of order, that's not Donna Summer. That's a Barry Manilow song she covered. But okay.
1: Oh my gosh. Really?
3: Yes.
1: Really, Carson?
3: So really? Could it be magic? Are you asking me to not acknowledge that?
0: The little going up part.
2: Donna Summer.
3: Barry Manilow.
2: Queen. Roberta Flack. A stranger to my eyes. Or something else entirely.
1: She went
2: Taylor
1: into this
2: Swift's
1: whole
2: new song.
1: Yeah,
2: story.
1: She went into this whole thing about how the nostalgia is important to music and how that Taylor doesn't do it. It's not happenstance. She doesn't, you know, it's not a mistake. She is good at what she does.
0: You have to be. It's a weird thing. What was it that Luke Combs said?
3: Yeah.
0: About
3: you need,
0: like,
3: when you release something new, it already needs to feel familiar.
0: Yeah.
3: Kind of paraphrasing, but. Yeah. Yeah, that's
1: so. That's
3: wow.
1: A good way of doing it, and so I think that's why a lot of times you hear songs. Probably why we even do the whole, you know, sounds like bit on the air,
0: yeah,
1: is because there are a lot of songs that sound like that. But some of them, like this one, that Taylor Swift is song, Taylor Swift song is designed to sound like something else.
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11: If you've ever felt the system was rigged, that's because it is. 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
14: Tennessee Valley weather.
15: Partly cloudy and comfortable this morning, then remaining partly to mostly cloudy today with the chance for a few sprinkles, high temperatures, low 80s. Tonight, mostly cloudy with low temps in the mid-60s. Wednesday, partly sunny, hot and breezy with the chance for an isolated shower, high temperatures in the upper 80s. From the Storm Track 9 Weather Center, I'm meteorologist Olivia Glass.

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1: Hey, Carson, what's going on? Good morning.
2: Good morning. I don't know what the protocol is here. I was out with some of my girlfriends the other night. We're leaving. We had parked in this small lot. The gates are open, but because it's gates, they've got the metal poles. And one of my friends is coming out, and she hits one of the poles. And it's her left side of the front bumper, fender, whatever. And you hear that crunch, and it was, oh, no. But she's fine. The car's fine. It's drivable, I should say.
0: The pole is not, though.
2: No, the pole's, it's the, she gets out, she's examined. We're all ready to go home. How long am I required to stay commiserating over what's essentially cosmetic damage to her car?
0: Mm-hmm.
2: Right, because there's nobody, like, we don't need to call a doctor, we don't need to call an ambulance or whatever. I don't, we didn't, that pole was not going anywhere. So the pole's fine. But it was, she's sitting out there like, oh my God.
1: What are you waiting on, though?
2: How long was I supposed to stand there?
0: Her friend is sad because she hit something.
2: You're a guy that you're like, oh, that's a bummer. You just got to take that to the shop. Oh no, we all had to stand there.
1: What?
2: For like 15 to 20 minutes, like, oh my God, girl. Well, oh, are you okay? Are you okay to drive? Like, are you so shook up? Do we need to call somebody?
0: Shook up for her hitting the pole?
2: Okay, right?
1: Well, I mean,
2: because I'm like, so we gotta wrap this up. I gotta go to bed. And I'm like, I am the jerk.
1: You know,
2: I am in the wrong.
1: You know, you are a
0: how
1: good
0: nice,
1: mix.
0: How nice was her car?
2: It's actually a really nice car.
0: No, it does. It does not.
1: It does.
0: A car, it does. It wasn't a truck or an SUV, was it?
2: It's a Mercedes with maybe a bigger back. I don't know. It's
0: like
2: fancy
0: a wagon?
2: And it, yeah, sure.
0: It was fancy
2: and it has that pretty emblem on it.
0: Like an SUV. Okay.
2: And it was white and it was pristine and she smashed it. And I was like, well, okay, you can drive, right? Oh, no, we all had to. There were hugs. There were tissues.
1: No way.
2: Right? Okay.
1: Wow.
2: Because I go, am I this insensitive?
1: No.
0: I've got a buddy who bought an $80,000 truck and then went out there and keyed it immediately after buying it.
2: And so that way it took the pressure off.
0: He's like, now I can drive this thing. Now I can use it.
1: That's just as dumb as her story.
2: Yeah, that really is.
1: But you know,
2: hers was an accident, at least. Jeez.
3: Heads up, Roberts Mill Road closed between now and 4 o'clock today. Roberts Mill Road closed till 4. They're going to reopen it at 4 o'clock. I'm looking at the T-Dot traffic cameras right now. We're in good shape.
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9: Tennessee Valley weather.
10: Partly to mostly cloudy skies for today, with the chance for a few sprinkles. High temperatures, low 80s. Tonight, mostly cloudy with low temps in the mid-60s. Wednesday, partly sunny, hot, and breezy, with the chance for an isolated shower. Highs in the upper 80s. And for Thursday, humid with chances for scattered to even widespread rain and storms, some of which could be strong to severe. High temperatures, upper 80s. From the Storm Track 9 Weather Center, I'm meteorologist Olivia Glass.

0: I love that it's wrong. I love that it's just kind of wonky. Couponing. It sounds like an 80s sitcom opener.
1: Like growing pains in couponing.
2: Fabulous.
0: What's up, Carson?
2: I wanted to talk to you guys about clearance items, which I think we've discussed in the past, that some grocery stores will mark things on clearance. They might have a specific shelf section. It might be in bakery. But also sometimes they will mark things on clearance right where they're at. And if you see that, if you see that they're tagged as clearance, that there's a little sticky underneath it, take a photo of it before you go to checkout. So that way, if it scans and it doesn't read up.
0: Oh, that's so smart.
2: Yeah, just anything you see that maybe. So,
0: okay, sorry to interrupt you real quick.
2: Yeah.
0: Do you think that they screw it up sometimes,
1: often,
0: knowing that you won't go back and look? It's worth, you don't want to walk all the way back?
2: Honestly, I think it's just.
0: Just human error.
2: Yeah, that you put the sticker on and maybe the barcode didn't match for whatever reason. It wasn't in the system because, hey, you were told by corporate to put the sticker up, but somebody typed in.
0: Yeah, okay.
2: Yeah, so that's why just always have that proof because they will always change it for you. And that way you're saving somebody having to go walk back and take care of it. And just that way you.
0: Smart.
2: Yeah, it's just.

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5: Breaking news. Here's Governor Brian Kemp and First Lady Marty Kemp endorsing Burt Jones for governor.
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1: I think notaries, I think it's a scam. What are they doing?
2: They're so, stamping it to say this
1: what?
2: Is legit. These
1: that
2: are
1: I'm
2: the real
1: okay.
2: People.
3: That you're you.
1: That you.
3: Right? Isn't that it?
2: Yeah.
3: It's to prove that you're you.
2: Yeah.
3: Yeah, I know.
1: But they don't know me. They don't know me.
3: Also, my mom was a notary at one point because they made her do it for her job. So you know what? I needed something notarized when I was in school. She just went into the cabinet and pulled it out. Like, there was no formal identification
1: there. Of course
3: not. Because
2: she was your mom.
3: Right, but she was compromised.
2: She knows who you are.
1: That's where it starts. They get you at home.
3: That's what I'm saying.
1: Sleeper agent. I mean, these people, so you have to pay to, you have to get trained. How long did she go to school for this?
3: I don't
1: why,
3: think so. I
1: and
3: think
1: why are you going to school for this?
3: Yeah, I don't.
1: Because
3: I
1: you pay money and they give
2: verify.
1: You.
3: Yeah, I don't think there was training. I don't remember. I mean, I was.
1: I mean,
3: was
1: you
3: kid,
1: pay money and they give you the little device
3: you
1: that you stamp.
3: Right. Mm-hmm.
1: And then the people come to you and go, hey, man, I can't get this approved until I come to the Keeper of Secrets, which is you. Oh, you came to the right place. what's your name? Well, my name is John. Well, nice to meet you, John. Click. Okay, well, good. There you go. Here's your pay me now.
2: There what? Is a little bit of status that comes with being a notary. Like, I remember I knew somebody, and it was like the lady in the neighborhood that she was the notary, and everybody in the neighborhood knew it. It was like,
3: yeah,
2: oh,
3: because
2: she's
3: you didn't want to have to try to find a notary somewhere. It was like, it felt like such a pain. Like, oh, I got to get this notarized. Like, oh, I can go to the. And go to Barb in the neighborhood. All right.
2: I think it's great. We still.
3: I think,
2: this is probably a throwback to like ancient England, and like they didn't have
1: yes.
2: a way to sign
3: no,
2: their
3: you
2: names
3: know what's better?
1: Or whatever. Yes.
3: D uses sealing wax, and to me, that is more official. That if I
2: he's
3: had
2: got a signet ring,
3: yes. That if D was doing that in wax, I would yeah. be like notary schmiotary. I've got yeah. Big D.
1: Yeah, yeah. All I need is a flame and some wax. I don't know who you are, but you came to the people that know. I know it all.
2: You're here from the man with the Keeper of the Wax.

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1: Shocked to see Jelly Roll has filed for divorce with his wife, Bunny.
0: I actually had people sending me that news going, hey, Bunny's available now. I'm like, what are you people doing? First of all, you're vultures. Vultures!
1: Did you guys, I gotta tell you, it is not my line. It was in the comments. It was the first one I saw, and I put my phone down and laughed silently for long. On, it was the TMZ article about the divorce, and the first comment I saw was, oh, she was with him through thick and thin. I was like, that's just so good.
2: I'm going to give a slow clap.
1: To get lost in the internet. You know, I wanted it to somehow get out. So whoever you are, good, well done. Comments once again.
0: Yeah, so Jelly Roll and Bunny, dunsies. That's crazy.
2: That's shocking, like, right?
3: Yeah.
2: There's some celebrity divorces when they say, oh, they haven't been spotted together in a year. This one, he thanked her in his Grammy speech.
0: Yeah.
2: And the book, she just did her autobiography and talking all about it. They've been married 10 years.
0: And he filed, not she filed.
2: Yeah,
0: so,
2: it was him.
0: I mean, I guess that doesn't mean anything.
2: Thing is, though, like, she's so open to the point of too much.
1: Yep,
2: we're totally going to get all the details about this. Is the one celebrity divorce we'll actually know.
1: Yeah, we'll be like, we don't want to know.
2: Yeah.
0: Is this going to be, all right, let's do the over-under here. Everybody make your wagers. Is this going to be more entertaining? Sorry, Jelly Roll, and I hate saying this, but is this going to be more entertaining than the Johnny Depp Amber Heard divorce proceedings?
2: Ooh.
1: No,
2: a bar.
1: I don't know if it's a completely different thing.
2: Yeah, that's
0: I know, but I'm just saying, like, we were all glued to
2: enthralled.
0: That.
1: I don't think so. I think they're going to be like shake hands and be like, hey, it just didn't work out.
2: Yeah, they might actually be friendly.
1: I kind of see
2: cordial.
1: Them.
2: Cordial.
1: I really do. I don't know why, but. I mean, I know that's a crazy thing to say, but I actually think it's going to be like, pretty calm.
0: Okay. All right. And again, what was the Jelly Roll and Bunny's divorce? What was the number one quote that you saw in the captions?
1: I'm not going to say it again, but thick and thin. It's pretty good.
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9: From the Langley Roofing Weather Center.
10: Tennessee Valley weather.
11: Partly to mostly cloudy skies for today, with the chance for a few sprinkles. High temperatures, low 80s. Tonight, mostly cloudy with low temps in the mid-60s. Wednesday, partly sunny, hot, and breezy, with the chance for an isolated shower. Highs in the upper 80s. And for Thursday, humid with chances for scattered to even widespread rain and storms, some of which could be strong to severe. High temperatures, upper 80s. From the Storm Track 9 Weather Center, I'm meteorologist Olivia Glass.

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0: fires you some vents to start out this Tuesday edition of Jimbo on the Radio. It's a good day, too. National Fudge Day.
1: Morning, sunshine.
2: What's so good about it?
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5: fudge.
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5: Fudge.
6: Fudge. What fudge?
2: Fudge Day today.
7: Fudge.
8: Fudge.
7: I love your fudge.
9: Only I didn't say fudge.
0: Yeah. Fudge.
10: Temper fudge.
2: Yes.
11: Fudge. In honor of National Fudge Day.
2: Fudge makers.
12: Fudge it up.
13: Right now.
14: It's showtime.
0: Oh. Okay. Fudge Day. Love me some fudge. Mm-hmm. Yep. Would love to have some fudge right now. On the... yum. On the show today... I know. Oh, squirrel. On the show today, Soaky Mountain Water Park tickets. That is inside the cafe. And you know, cats are curious. Sometimes mischievous. And other times just hilarious. I'll have that on the show. Say it ain't so, Jelly. Oh, boy. Hey, do you need a wig room? I could probably use one, but I've got one up for sale. And finally, a celebrity that tells it like it should be. Mm-hmm. Who saw that coming? Not me. Let's get going. Here's our hometown gals, the Forrester Sisters. Too Many Rivers, right here with Jimbo on the Radio.

0: There's just some Keith Henderson. I still miss you right here with Jimbo on the radio. Q97.3, 99.3 on this Tuesday. Of course, our Twang to Victory Lane well underway. We've got tickets up for grabs to the Quaker State 400. Now, how do you get those tickets? It's very simple. You get the keyword. 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Dale draws the winner this afternoon, and you qualify for those pit road passes. Love going on pit road. That's the grand prize. 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

0: 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How do you do that? On the Q mobile app. Do it now, you'll be first in line. That is easy, isn't it? Oh, by the way, so you've gone to the theater. And you've gone to see Romeo and Juliet. However, Sylvester makes an appearance. And, of course, everyone is now watching Sylvester instead of the play. The cat, how it got into the theater, who knows. But he walked right out. He's not stage shy at all. Walked right out, started pawing the hair of Juliet. Like cats do, I guess, to make a bed. Then he jumped up on part of the set, and the crowd was more delighted with the cat. And they wanted a curtain call.
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2: Tennessee Valley weather.
3: Partly to mostly cloudy skies for today, with the chance for a few sprinkles. High temperatures, low 80s. Tonight, mostly cloudy with low temps in the mid-60s. Wednesday, partly sunny, hot, and breezy, with the chance for an isolated shower. Highs in the upper 80s. And for Thursday, humid with chances for scattered to even widespread rain and storms, some of which could be strong to severe. High temperatures, upper 80s. From the Storm Track 9 Weather Center, I'm meteorologist Olivia Glass.
4: Thanks, Olivia. Here in the Tennessee Valley, cloudy skies and 71.
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4: 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It's very sad news. I'll have details for you. 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

0: Here's a cue, future country classic, Kenny Chesney, Carry On, right here with Jimbo on the radio, the Classic Country Cafe. Yep, coming up at noon. Request on the Q mobile app. I'll open the phones right before the show starts, okay? So don't worry. I will get you request and get it ready to go. Well, yesterday morning, man, we had some sad news coming out of California as a B-2 bomber crashed right after takeoff from Edwards Air Force Base. Sadly, 8 people have passed away. The cause is still under investigation.
1: Edwards Air Force Base experienced a horrible tragedy, and we lost 8 great Americans.
2: There could be a variety of different things. They'll be doing a full-blown investigation. It's not a particularly troubled aircraft, but it's got a very long history going back to the 50s.
1: Supporting the radar modernization program, it was a local test sortie. It took off and immediately after takeoff crashed and burst into flames.
0: Our prayers with the family members and our military after this crash.
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6: Breaking news. Here's Governor Brian Kemp and First Lady Marty Kemp endorsing Burt Jones for governor.
7: Over the last 8 years, we've accomplished a lot, and we've had a strong ally in Burt Jones. Burt knows how to get things done because that's what he's done in the state Senate and as lieutenant governor. 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Burt has been there every step of the way.
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Well, we're getting closer to America's 250th birthday, and now another way for you to celebrate. I've got details coming up. Here's John Anderson, Money in the Bank, right here with Jimbo on the radio, Q97.3, 99.3. It's Friday.

0: One of the smoothest voices in country music, Ricky Van Shelton, Living Proof, right here with Jimbo on the radio, Q97.3, 99.3. All of you classic country legends play right here. Well, we are just inching closer. I mean, so much closer to America's 250th birthday. Well, there's going to be fireworks everywhere. There's going to be fireworks everywhere, I said. And here's a way that you can watch them and not have to be bitten by the mosquitoes. Disney celebrates America. It's Nashville's Star Spangled Banner. It is going to be live on the 4th at 8 p.m., of course, on ABC, Disney Plus, the ESPN app, Freeform, FX, Hulu, Nat Geo, all of Disney's platforms out there. Who's going to be there? Listen to this lineup. Little Big Town, who will be coming to town. Lauren Daigle, she's going to be there. Clint Black, the Brothers Osborne, Tim McGraw, he's going to be there, as well as Reba McEntire. Now, they're going to have some other artists on there, too. The All-American Rejects, Nick Jonas, Sublime, Boys to Men. I don't care about them. Ryan Seacrest hosts the show Fourth of July, 8 p.m. on ABC.
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0: 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It's the age-old question, what to get Pop who's got everything for Father's Day. I may have some ideas for you. 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

0: John Michaels, starting out the 11 o'clock hour of Jimbo on the radio. Come on, be my baby tonight, right here on the queue. Now, Pops Day, you know, coming up this coming Sunday. So, what do you get the feller who's got everything? Here's some ideas.
1: Father's Day is Sunday. What do I get for the man who has everything? And by everything, I mean he has all he wants. Like his old beat-up t-shirts from college.
2: What's wrong with
1: and
2: that?
1: Even though I buy him underwear, he prefers the old ripped-up pairs.
2: They're comfortable.
1: He calls them broken in.
0: Yep.
1: So this year, just wrap up some of his old shirts and underwear.
0: Nope.
1: He'll love it. All right, I'll take him to the brew house, too.
0: Hey, that works. That works. Only one problem. You ain't my daughter. Lord have mercy.

We've worked out exactly how much fun you can have in one day. And trust us, there's a ton of room for this music. 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
1: There's Gretchen Wilson. I don't feel like loving you today. Right here with Jimbo on the radio. 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Oh, by the way, they said it was only going to take 2 weekends. They've added a third to the I-24 eastbound lane closures this weekend. They're doing it a third weekend. Seems some of those repairs were quite intensive at the top of the ridge cut. I could have told them that, man. You end up on one side of the road, off the road, in the other lanes, going the opposite way. I know what they're talking about. So Friday night, 8 o'clock through Monday at 6 a.m., yeah, they're going to do it again. I-24 eastbound at the ridge cut. Pick a different route if you would. Hey, do you need a wig room? You know, like the Dolly's hair wig room? I probably could use it, but I don't think I'd look too good in Dolly's hair. But her retreat out in California, it's on the market for almost $2 million. It's a triplex built back in 1920, and Dolly has owned it for 10 years, and it's got a wig room in it. Somebody give me $2 million. I'll wear that wig.
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on the way. If you didn't get it last hour, I'll give it to you again this hour. The Twang to Victory Lane keyword is coming up. Here's our hometown boys, Confederate Railroad. Come on, toss a little bone, boy.

0: King George, Marina Del Rey, right here with Jimbo on the radio, Q97.3, 99.3. If you did not get our twang to Victory Lane keyword last hour, I'm going to give it to you again. Here you go. Here's the keyword that you need to enter at twanglife.net to maybe win those tickets to the Quaker State 400. And qualify for the grand prize of the pre-race track passes. Now, you got to be 21 for the grand prize, okay? But here's the keyword, Quaker. All right, go to twanglife.net right now and enter that. Quaker. Dale will draw the winner for the tickets this afternoon.
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3: Tennessee Valley weather.
4: Partly to mostly cloudy skies for today, with the chance for a few sprinkles. High temperatures, low 80s. Tonight, mostly cloudy with low temps in the mid-60s. Wednesday, partly sunny, hot, and breezy, with the chance for an isolated shower. Highs in the upper 80s. And for Thursday, humid with chances for scattered to even widespread rain and storms, some of which could be strong to severe. High temperatures, upper 80s. From the Storm Track 9 Weather Center, I'm meteorologist Olivia Glass.
2: Thanks, Olivia. Right now in Chattanooga, not bad, not bad. We do have some clouds floating around, and we're setting at 75.
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2: You know, there are days I'd like to take the producers out back of the woodshed. They did it to me again. Another stupid survey. Simply useless. I may even have to drag out my soapbox on this one. It's coming up. Here's Alabama in pictures, right here on the Q.

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0: 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Get your request in for the Q Classic Country Cafe coming up at noon. Use the Q mobile app, would you? And send it to me. I'll get it ready to go. Okay, I here we go. Yep, I'm climbing up. Here we go. Lord have mercy. Why they do this to... I got it right here. Another stupid survey. Why they do this to me? In a survey of 2,000 U.S. adults, 15% a waste of time and money. 15% want to sit through a movie 2 hours or longer. Who cares? Are you kidding me? 23% have sat for 3 or more movies that felt too long in the past 60 days. Why? Get up and leave. 15% say the topic of subtitles is a hot issue in their household. You ever heard of the remote control at home? You can turn those crazy things off.
1: And a lot of people, when they come in, they'll say, I'm usually much more active, but since I've been in pain, I've had to limit the activities I'm doing.
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0: Telling you, those crazy producers know how to raise my blood pressure any day. Give me one of them stupid surveys. Well, coming up, Jack Daniels has done it again. And I mean done it this time. I'll tell you about it. Leanne Womack now, a little past Little Rock, right here on the Cube.

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0: 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Getting ready for the cafe. Still got time to use the Q mobile app. Matter of fact, you can use it inside the cafe, too. I will get that ready to go at the top of the hour. But Jack Daniels has done it again. listen to this one. See, a man in California back in 2024, he drank about a half gallon of Jack Daniels and had no clue what came next. He took out his pistol, went out into the yard. There was a popo helicopter flying over. He shot at the thing for 20 minutes. How long does it take for the popo to get to someone's house? The police cruiser can get there pretty quick. I'm pretty sure that helicopter maybe just wanted to plop down on him, but he's now been sentenced to over 9 years in prison. Luckily, he didn't hurt anybody. And they still continue to sell Jack Daniels.
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3: All right. Like Daryl would say, boogity, boogity, boogity, boys. 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I did. And I do not mind a double shot of AJ. 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

There's old Hootie. 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

0: 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Hey there.
1: Hey, Jimbo. 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
0: Really? I thought you'd at least take a pop shot at it.
1: Yeah. Jack!

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0: Hi.
1: I want you to play Vince Gill's Just Look at Us.
0: You do?
1: Oh. I do, please.
0: Well, okay. I mean, that is what I do on the cafe, so I'll play it for you.
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Think About Love is on the Classic Country Cafe.

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0: Well, you're number 10.
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9: Breaking news. Here's Governor Brian Kemp and First Lady Marty Kemp endorsing Burt Jones for governor.
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13: 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You will be very happy, Georgia.
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17: Tennessee Valley weather.
18: Partly to mostly cloudy skies for today, with the chance for a few sprinkles. High temperatures, low 80s. Tonight, mostly cloudy with low temps in the mid-60s. Wednesday, partly sunny, hot, and breezy, with the chance for an isolated shower. Highs in the upper 80s. And for Thursday, humid with chances for scattered to even widespread rain and storms, some of which could be strong to severe. High temperatures, upper 80s. From the Storm Track 9 Weather Center, I'm meteorologist Olivia Glass.
0: Thanks, Olivia. Right now, we do have partly cloudy to cloudy skies and 78. So my baby sent me a text on the Q mobile app. She said, could you play some Sarah Evans for my baby? Absolutely.

0: Oh, you sang it, Travis. Lord have mercy on the working man right here with Jimbo on the radio as we kick off the 1 o'clock hour. Now, most of y'all know that the Spaniards were... There's your big word of the day, Spaniards. The Spain World Cup team, you know, they did their pre-World Cup practice and stuff here in Chattanooga. They also had one of the most boring moments in sports.
1: Boring moments in sports. Yesterday during the World Cup, Spain was predicted to blow out Cape Verde.
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1: But the real blow came to anyone who wasted 2 hours of their time for the lackluster ending of a 0-0 tie. Zero, zilch, nada, no goals, no tiebreaker, no refunds, go home, there's nothing left to see here. Isn't it great to know you didn't even play in the World Cup? And you scored just as much as they did.
4: Woohoo!
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0: I can't say I've even watched a match. 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

0: Weekends, if you're going through hell, right here with Jimbo on the radio on this Tuesday afternoon. Well, yeah, I've already given it to you several times this morning, so if you missed all of those, here it is again. The twang to victory lane keyword for today. What do you do with said keyword? Go to our website, twanglife.net, enter said keyword, and you could win a pair of tickets to the Quaker State 400. Not only could you take that checkered flag, but you might be even down for the pre-race track pass. Got to be 21 for the grand prize, okay? Dale, he's going to announce that winner this afternoon. Oh, you want the keyword. Okay, here's the keyword for today. Quaker, as in Quaker State. Yeah, enter it now for your chance to win.
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1: Mm-hmm.
0: Kenny and Dolly. Well, good duets, right? Is there another one in the making? I've got details coming up. Here's Mark

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There's Sylvia. She's falling in love right here with Jimbo on the radio. The show. 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Well, you know, duets are a part of country history. I mean, Conway and Loretta, how can you get away from that? Porter and Dolly and Dolly and Kenny. I mean, there are just duets everywhere. Do we have another one in

0: Well, the fans loved it. Cody Johnson and Ella Langley teamed up to cover Reba's Whoever's in New England. Of course, you know, it might turn out to be something. It might just turn out to be a portion of the show.
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9: To mostly cloudy skies for today with the chance for a few sprinkles, high temperatures low 80s. Tonight, mostly cloudy with low temps in the mid-60s. Wednesday, partly sunny, hot and breezy with the chance for an isolated shower, highs in the upper 80s. And for Thursday, humid with chances for scattered to even widespread rain and storms, some of which could be strong to severe, high temperatures upper 80s. From the Storm Track 9 Weather Center, I'm meteorologist Olivia Glass.

0: 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Right now in the Tennessee Valley, we do have mostly cloudy skies, and it's 78.
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0: You don't know how happy I am to give you this following story that I have in my greedy little fingers. And it makes me just giddy. I'll tell you about it coming up. Here's Eddie Raven. I could use another you right here on the

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0: There's a legendary weekend extra for you. The Possum. I can't get there from here, right here on Q97.3 99.3. Of course, our legendary weekend kicks off for Friday night, 6 o'clock. And it goes all weekend long. I mean, Rick Jackson's on there. Big D and Bubba's on there. We've got our blues, Into the Blue. It's on there. It's part of our legendary weekend. 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I told you I had a story that I was just giddy to tell you about. Finally, a celebrity says something that makes sense. And it took this long to say it. You see, here's the quote. Politics, here we go, is omnipresent. There's another big word of the day. And it's forever. I don't like it. I hate it at times. I hate the slinging. I hate all the beep that comes with it. And he says he's going to leave it on the sidelines. Finally, who cares about your political view? We just want to see you act. Oh, we also want to see you in the ring. Yep, that's The Rock.
1: Breaking news. Here's Governor Brian Kemp and First Lady Marty Kemp endorsing Burt Jones for governor.
2: Over the last 8 years, we've accomplished a lot, and we've had a strong ally in Burt Jones. 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Cutting taxes, taking criminals off the streets, raising teacher pay, creating jobs. Burt has been there every step of the way.
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5: 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You will be very happy, Georgia.
1: Georgia, now it's time for all Republicans to unite and vote Burt Jones for governor on Tuesday.
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0: just crying. There's Tammy. That D-I-V-O-R-C-E. Right here with Jimbo on the radio. And it has struck again. It has struck again. We cannot get away from the premise of that song. And now it's happened to Jelly Roll and Bunny XO. Yep. After almost 10 years of marriage, old Jelly is filed for divorce. They say it's a mutual decision between the two of them and a private family matter. I could go a little deeper into it. Just go to the gossip columns. I don't do gossip other than telling you they decided to leave each other. Say it ain't so, Jelly.
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0: Yes, Thank you for being a part of the show today. Love you from the bottom of my heart. Del Mitchell is on the way next with that Twang to Victory Lane winner for the Quaker State 400 ticket. See you tomorrow for Hump Day Wednesday right here on the Q.

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And a good afternoon to you. I hope you're doing well today. This is Dale Mitchell, and I got Ronnie McDowell

0: 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There's a little Big Town doing Girl Crush. On the way this hour, Joe Nichols is coming up. Going to hear from George Strait. Got some Patti Loveless and Charlie Rich and Rascal Flatts and a whole lot more on the way for you, too. And John Michael Montgomery on the way next on Classic Country, Q97.3, 99.3.
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2: From the Langley Roofing Weather Center.
3: Partly to mostly cloudy skies for today, with the chance for a few sprinkles. High temperatures, low 80s. Tonight, mostly cloudy with low temps in the mid-60s. Wednesday, partly sunny, hot, and breezy, with the chance for an isolated shower. Highs in the upper 80s. And for Thursday, humid with chances for scattered to even widespread rain and storms, some of which could be strong to severe. High temperatures, upper 80s. From the Storm Track 9 Weather Center, I'm meteorologist Olivia Glass. Q9.

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0: 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Rascal Flatts and What Hurts the Most on your home for Classic Country Legends. Going to be a World Cup watch party going on this weekend in the downtown area here in Chattanooga. On the green, which is the huge grassy area next to the aquarium, the community is invited to watch all the World Cup matches, including the USA taking on Australia. There will be a giant screen, food trucks, and family activities all weekend, and it's free. So you can head down and enjoy World Cup watching with a whole bunch of other folks this Friday, Saturday, and Sunday right next to the aquarium there on the green, that grassy area. 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
1: Breaking news. Here's Governor Brian Kemp and First Lady Marty Kemp endorsing Burt Jones for governor.
2: Over the last 8 years, we've accomplished a lot, and we've had a strong ally in Burt Jones. Burt knows how to get things done because that's what he's done in the state Senate and as lieutenant governor. Cutting taxes, taking criminals off the streets, raising teacher pay, creating jobs. Burt has been there every step of the way.
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Yeah, she'll take her time, but I don't mind waiting on a woman.

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0: 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There's Keith Urban and Days Go By. Coming up, Craig Morgan's on the way. Going to hear from Charlie Daniels' band. Also got some Alan Jackson and some Waylon Jennings and some Clay Walker standing by for you, too. And many more this hour. And Tracy Byrd's up next. You keep it right here on Classic Country, Q97.3, 99.3.
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just fine. 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

0: 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What this world needs is a few more rednecks. 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The Food City Grand Ole Opry brain teaser from the Opry, Food City, and Classic Country, Q97.3, 99.3, where Alan Jackson's up next after our Storm Track 9 Weather Center forecast.
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4: Tennessee Valley weather.
5: Partly to mostly cloudy skies for today with the chance for a few sprinkles. High temperatures, low 80s. Tonight, mostly cloudy with low temps in the mid-60s. Wednesday, partly sunny, hot, and breezy with the chance for an isolated shower. Highs in the upper 80s. And for Thursday, humid with chances for scattered to even widespread rain and storms, some of which could be strong to severe. High temperatures, upper 80s. From the Storm Track 9 Weather Center, I'm meteorologist Olivia Glass.

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0: Classic Country, Q97.3, 99.3, your home for classic country legends. There's Clay Walker and a few questions. I think that Clay is going to be playing the part of Randy Travis in a movie, biographic movie, about Randy Travis's life. That's what I've heard. I haven't heard any more about the production, but he did mention that on Big D and Bubba a few months ago. So it'll be interesting to see how that turns out. He certainly does resemble Randy Travis, so that ought to work out that way at least. 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
1: Breaking news. Here's Governor Brian Kemp and First Lady Marty Kemp endorsing Burt Jones for governor.
2: Over the last 8 years, we've accomplished a lot, and we've had a strong ally in Burt Jones. Burt knows how to get things done because that's what he's done in the state Senate and as lieutenant governor. Cutting taxes, taking criminals off the streets, raising teacher pay, creating jobs. Burt has been there every step of the way.
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5: 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You will be very happy, Georgia.
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0: Classic Country, Q97, 399.3, your home for classic country legends and Sawyer Brown and Step That Step. Mark Martin from Sawyer Brown told me a couple of years ago, asking where they got the name from, and he said, there's a road in Nashville, a country road called Sawyer Brown Road, and they named their band after that. He said, everybody thinks now that the road is named after them. Let's check drive time traffic. Robin Daniels on duty again this afternoon in the Drive Time Traffic Center.
1: Not bad this afternoon. 24 eastbound about 10 or 11 minutes from downtown to the split. Westbound 24, slow passing downtown. No real problem. Southbound 27, you got a broken down vehicle between MLK and the Main Street on-ramp. Everything is off to the right shoulder there. 153 looking good between I-75 and the dam. 75 is good between Cleveland and Dalton. Watch out for accidents. Highway 58 just north of Greenwood Road and also Brainerd at Spring Creek.
2: 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The latest road conditions and school closings. 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

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Dale Mitchell here and Vern Gosden going way down

0: 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Classic Country Legends and Bern Gosden. And still ahead this hour, we got some Joe Diffie coming up. Going to hear from Don Williams and Brooks and Dunn. Sonny James, a Southern Gentleman on the way. Kenny Chesney and a whole bunch more. And we've got some Jake Owen up next. Yeehaw on Classic Country, Q97.3, 99.3.
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3: 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He said,

0: 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And we're twanging to victory lane again this season with NASCAR's Quaker State 400 at Atlanta Motor Speedway, now known as Echo Park Speedway, going on Saturday night, July 12th. And we're giving away four packs of tickets every afternoon. And each of our ticket winners also qualify for our grand prize, which is a pair of pre-race garage passes. We'll be announcing in a couple of weeks. And you can get yourself in to enter by just going at twanglife.net and enter there with our keyword of the day. And our keyword today is Quaker. Quaker is our keyword. If you haven't entered yet, go in there and enter that keyword. We'll draw a winner and announce that in the 5 o'clock hour this afternoon for those four packs of tickets to the race from Classic Country Q97-399.3. As we check drive time traffic, back to Robin in the Drive Time Traffic Center for the latest.
1: 24 eastbound looking pretty good. It's going to be 11 or 12 minutes from downtown to the split. Westbound 24. 5 or 6 minutes from Rossville Boulevard to downtown. Further west, that accident near the Marion County line, that's been moved out of the roadway. Southbound 27, lining up to get onto 24 westbound. 153 is good between I-75 and the dam. 75 is good both ways between Cleveland and Dalton. Further north, 75 northbound if you're headed toward Knoxville. 75 northbound shut down at the Lenoir City exit because of a serious accident there. Watch out for accidents 45th Street at 10th Avenue and also on Lookout Mountain West Brow Road at Laurel Lane.
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10: Mostly cloudy skies for tonight with a low in the mid-60s. Wednesday, partly to mostly sunny skies, highs in the upper 80s. And then Wednesday night, mostly cloudy, low 70s. Thursday, showers and some storms likely. High temperatures will be in the mid-80s. From the Storm Track 9 Weather Center, I'm Senior Meteorologist Bill Race.
0: Cloudy skies right now, 82 degrees.

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0: Classic Country, Q97-399-3, your home for classic country legends, Kenny Chesney and Don't Happen Twice. And Kenny's going to be the subject of a brand new exhibit at the Country Music Hall of Fame and Museum. It's going to be called Kenny Chesney, Living in Fast Forward, opening up on July 23rd and will be running through June of next year. A historical summary of Kenny's very interesting career, starting with his bluegrass band in college. Did you know that? A whole lot of other things you probably didn't know, too. Once again, it opens on July 23rd, the Kenny Chesney exhibit, Living in Fast Forward, in the Country Music Hall of Fame and Museum in Nashville. Coming up, Martina McBride's on the way next on Classic Country, Q97-399-3.
1: Breaking news. Here's Governor Brian Kemp and First Lady Marty Kemp endorsing Burt Jones for governor.
2: Over the last 8 years, we've accomplished a lot, and we've had a strong ally in Burt Jones. Burt knows how to get things done because that's what he's done in the state Senate and as lieutenant governor. Cutting taxes, taking criminals off the streets, raising teacher pay, creating jobs. Burt has been there every step of the way.
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1: 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All my rowdy friends are coming over tonight. There's Hank Jr., and we got some Confederate Railroads standing by for you shortly here on Q97-399-3. Right now, an update on drive time traffic. Back to Robin. He's in the drive time traffic center.
2: And 24 eastbound is going to be 13 or 14 minutes to get from downtown to the split. Westbound 24, 10 or 11 minutes from the ridge cut to downtown. Then you're good, although you will start slowing down again between Wildwood and I-59. There is an accident right close to the Marion County line, so westbound traffic slow through there. Southbound 27 lining up to get onto 24 westbound. 153 is good between I-75 and the dam. 75 moving well both ways between Cleveland and Dalton. And good news, 75 northbound up around Lenoir City. They did have the northbound lane shut down because of an accident. That has reopened. So traffic still slow through there, but you can get through. And watch out for an accident in Germantown at Chateau Lane.
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0: Classic Country, Q97.3, 99.3. Classic Country Legends, there's Dirk Bentley, and come a little closer, it's 512. Traffic note for you. You know, those concrete repairs have been going on 24 eastbound the last couple of weekends. Will be going on again this coming weekend, starting at 8 p.m. on Friday night, and through sometime, probably by Sunday morning, they should have everything finished. But anyway, there'll be lane closures off and on throughout that time. So be aware of that on 24 eastbound this weekend, just above the ridge cut near mile marker 182, as concrete repair work goes on with lane closures this weekend. Once again, starting at 8 o'clock on Friday night. An update now on Drive Time Traffic to Robin for that over in the Drive Time Traffic Center.
1: 24 eastbound is going to be 13 or 14 minutes from downtown to the split. Westbound 24, 7 or 8 minutes from the bottom of the ridge cut to downtown. And then once again, you're slowing down right after you pass Wildwood. There's an accident working right near the Marion County line. The left lane is going to be blocked there. Southbound 27 lining up to get on to 24 westbound. 153 moving well between I-75 and the dam. 75 looks good between Cleveland and Dalton. Again, that earlier accident we had, 75 northbound, that had the interstate shut down at Lenore City. That's all been cleared out of the way. Watch out for accidents. Ringgold Road at John Ross and Rossville Boulevard at 36th Street.
2: From the Langley Roofing Weather Center. Mostly cloudy skies for tonight with a low in the mid-60s. Wednesday, partly to mostly sunny skies, highs in the upper 80s. And then Wednesday night, mostly cloudy, low 70s. Thursday, showers and some storms likely. High temperatures will be in the mid-80s. From the Storm Track 9 Weather Center, I'm senior meteorologist Bill Race.
0: We have partly to mostly cloudy skies right now at 82 degrees. As we begin an extra long set of continuous classic country for you with Hal Ketch.

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0: 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Classic Country legend, there's Eddie Rabbit, and you can't run from love. You can't hide either. 549, congratulations to Melinda Cheney of Trenton, our latest winner of a pair of tickets for the NASCAR Quaker State 400, available at Walmart, happening on July 12th at Echo Park Speedway in Atlanta. Now, you could get in for tomorrow's drawing. Of course, Melinda also qualifies for our grand prize drawing for that pair of pre-race garage passes. Get into the drawing tomorrow by listing between 10 and 5 for us to give you the Twang to Victory Lane keyword of the day. Then you take that keyword and enter it at twanglife.net for your chance to win in tomorrow afternoon's drawing. From Classic Country, Q97, 399. 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
1: I-24 eastbound. Watch out for an accident as you make your way around Moccasin Bend. Everything out of the roadway, off to the right shoulder. Just a bit slow through there. Once you get to downtown, about 12 or 13 minutes to get to the split. Westbound 24, 6 or 7 minutes from the bottom of the ridge cut to downtown. Then you're good to go from there. 153 northbound, a little busy toward the dam. Then north of the dam, we get a pretty serious accident. 153 northbound, right before you get to Boy Scout Road. And the right lane is going to be blocked there, so expect delays. Southbound on 153, still that accident working between Ann Nicola and Highway 58. Everything off on the right shoulder. 75 is good both ways between Cleveland and Dalton.
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9: Breaking news. Here's Governor Brian Kemp and First Lady Marty Kemp endorsing Burt Jones for governor.
10: Over the last 8 years, we've accomplished a lot, and we've had a strong ally in Burt Jones. Burt knows how to get things done because that's what he's done in the state Senate and as lieutenant governor. Cutting taxes, taking criminals off the streets, raising teacher pay, creating jobs. Burt has been there every step of the way.
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12: 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This man has my complete and total endorsement, and I really want to see him win.
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0: Classic Country, Q97.3, 99.3, your home for classic country legends, Little Big Town and the Pontoon. Still ahead this hour, Joe DeMessina's coming up. Got some Earl Thomas Conley, John Michael Montgomery on the way, like those three named guys, don't you? Crystal Gayle's coming up too, Diamond Rio, and a whole bunch more. And Marty Stewart's up next on Q97.3, 99.3.
1: Tomorrow, some of us will wake up and it will be our last day on this earth. It will be unexpected and without warning. 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

0: 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There's What I'd Say from Earl Thomas Conley. And a great idea for Father's Day is the Evening Ridge Runner Ride from the Tennessee Valley Railroad Museum. 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We're also giving away a 4-pack of tickets for the Evening Ridge Runner. And you can register for those by going to twanglife.net. So think about that for Dad for Father's Day. Better than a tie for sure. On the way, John Michael Montgomery's up right after our Storm Track 9 Weather Center forecast.
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7: Mostly cloudy skies for tonight with a low in the mid-60s. Wednesday, partly to mostly sunny skies, highs in the upper 80s. And then Wednesday night, mostly cloudy, low 70s. Thursday, showers and some storms likely. High temperatures will be in the mid-80s. From the Storm Track 9 Weather Center, I'm senior meteorologist Bill Race.
0: Partly cloudy skies right now, 81 degrees. Q90.

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1: 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Here's Governor Brian Kemp and First Lady Marty Kemp endorsing Burt Jones for governor.
2: 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Cutting taxes, taking criminals off the streets, raising teacher pay, creating jobs. Burt has been there every step of the way.
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0: 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Right in Weatherati.
1: He's lucky to be alive today and only has himself to blame. 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
0: Riding with the Ratty.
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1: Look, I am not trying to get off to a sour start on the show today, okay? But I got to be honest with you when I tell you, I don't think this is going to work out well at all, though shareholders of Amazon are probably all for it. Credit card company Visa is working with OpenAI to let their agents shop for and purchase things on behalf of their card holders. Now, know up front that the limits can be set on how much the AI spends and where they can buy the stuff from. Of course, anyone with a wife will be able to tell you how this ends up.
0: It's Riding with Rowdy.
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11: From the Langley Roofing Weather Center.
12: Mostly cloudy skies for tonight with a low in the mid-60s. Wednesday, partly to mostly sunny skies, highs in the upper 80s. And then Wednesday night, mostly cloudy, low 70s. Thursday, showers and some storms likely. High temperatures will be in the mid-80s. From the Storm Track 9 Weather Center, I'm Senior Meteorologist Bill Race. Q9.

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2: Was I a bit of an alarmist over the weekend? Some may say, yeah. But if you know my background and upbringing, you'll understand. But I would like to apologize for the abuse of a siren. It's still up there if you want to take a look, with the volume on low on my Facebook page at Rowdy Vision. So tell me, has this happened to you? Because it's happened to me, and Keith just posted it himself. Accidentally went grocery shopping while I was hungry. Now I'm the proud owner of aisle 4. Then you have Jay, who is confident. And matter of fact, with his Facebook post, he says, I never met a problem. I couldn't make worse. And lastly, we hear from Laura, who says, I have come to the conclusion that my memory is like an Etch-a-Sketch. I just shake my head and forget everything.
0: You are riding with Rowdy.
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1: Thank goodness he's going to be okay. Though it's not like he didn't know what he was getting into. A hiker fell off a cliff in Northern California and was rescued after a challenging 7-hour operation involving air, land, and sea teams. The hiker managed to make a call to 911 after the fall, and it was the San Francisco Fire Department that led the rescue through very difficult conditions, including heavy fog that made visibility very poor. He used high-powered flashlights and a rope rescue system to reach the hiker. Then the Coast Guard deployed a helicopter once the fog lifted, and that assisted in the controlled descent down the shoreline to safety. The little bit of irony in all this was the name of this mountain region, which is known to most as Dead Man's Drop.
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